and more stories here on Brian Adams Radio. And up next, early 80s, guy flips open a magazine and realizes his old high school crush, the Angel, is now the centerfold. And suddenly that innocent image, yeah, is gone. Funny thing is, Peter Wolf always played it with a bit of humor. Because really, it's about how we hang on to who people used to be and forget they got their own story going on. And one of those songs...

and this is Bryan Adams Radio. You know, when you think about it, some of the strongest love songs aren't just about romance. They're about the steady, unconditional kind of love. Fleetwood Mac had a way of capturing those feelings. Simple, heartfelt, and timeless. Christine McVie wrote this next one, and it's got that gentle promise running right through it. I want to be with you everywhere.

Fly that won top the charts in 1991, written by Tom Petty and Jeff Lynne. You'll be familiar with Jeff as he was the driving force between Electric Light Orchestra and he produced my 2015 album, Get Up. Next up, Every Little Thing She Does Is Magic. Here's The Police on Brian.

and I'm here every week for 3 hours of great music. And up next, a song that doesn't shout to get your attention, it just plays its way there with style and precision. Mark Knopfler recorded this in a tiny 8-track studio with his band when they were flat broke and trying to get gigs. And guess what? Mark has one of the best studios in London now. The lyrics for the song were inspired by a bar band he saw playing at an almost empty pub in South London. Apparently, they were giving it all like they were playing to a full stadium. You gotta listen to the guitar on this one.

tired of that. Tired of getting chased by the police and arrested. Nigga need a spot where we can kick it. A spot where we belong, that's just for us. That's nigga ain't gotta get all dressed up and be Hollywood. You know what I mean? Where the nigga go when we die? Ain't no heaven for a thug.